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1: 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Grateful to have you here for the praise party tonight. I'm Victor Sosa. We love to bless you with an extra $1,000. 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
1: Ready for Donna Lawrence and the Tri-City Singers? I got them as well as Anthony Evans and Caleb Carson for you. Tuesday night praise party's just getting started here. I'm Victor Sosa. You're right on time for the info you need to win yourself a $1,000 blessing. If you did not get it yesterday or earlier today, there's going to be more opportunities all day Wednesday. Every hour between 9 and 5, we got a different keyword. 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
1: Folks at Spirit of Halloween are currently in their bag right now. Most popular store in town. Well, thankfully, at this particular outlet, we don't sell music. We just give it away. You don't have to spend a dime for your favorites like Deja Cat and Ruben Studdard and Mary Mary or Fred Hammond and Choir Room with Love Never Fails. But what will you be spending money on this Halloween season? Well, the kids want their costumes. Minions, Toy Story, and Moana still among the most popular. Although there will be a lot of K-pop demon hunters knocking on doors looking for trick-or-treats this year. As far as the grown folks going to the costume parties, horror films are apparently in as far as costumes are concerned. Backrooms, Obsession, The Bride, and of course, the big epic from the summer, The Odyssey.
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1: I feel like we talk about this a lot because, well, my memory comes and goes a lot. I don't know what that says about me. Praise Party's got Melvin, Chris Bell III, Bree Babineau, and Kirk Franklin with Karen Clark Sheard. I'm Victor Sosa. Thankfully, I have all those names and songs in front of me, because if I had to remember it off the top of my head, it'd be a problem. But apparently, music is the key to a better memory. Listening to your favorite songs can, in fact, improve your recall, according to a recent study. Scientists found that people who listened to music for 20 minutes experienced a 30% increase in memory. 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

0: Hallelujah 105.1, Birmingham's inspiration station. Got Dottie Peoples here for you, as well as Norman Hutchins and PJ Morton. I'm Victor Sosa. I threw out a nice, easy idea that requires, I hope, very little additional work for you to make $1,000. You know, hang with us, listen for those keywords, get yourself a $1,000 blessing tomorrow. We got those keywords every hour between 9 and 5. But if you're looking for a side hustle this time of year, as many people are, to grow that holiday gift fund, there are tons of stores that are already hiring, whether it's retailers, home stores, specialty markets. New data from the federal government says retailers have already started hiring seasonal employees. Average pay paired with employee discounts, approximately $17 an hour.
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0: God's got a blessing.
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1: So I saw a stat today that made me sad when I read it, but at the same time, I understood why people feel how they do. Praise Party's got Smokey Norful, as well as the Cardi Cortez. And this info that less than half of single Americans who were asked recently believe that they will find the one. Lots of people looking for love. New survey reveals only 41% of singles in this poll are confident that they will ever find the one. Has not stopped them from searching, to their credit, but sadly, they are not all that optimistic. If you're still on the search, 888-646-6167, even if you found the right person, what is on that non-negotiable list? A quality that potential mate of yours must have in order for you to consider the possibility that it could be a forever thing.
2: I'm Ben Kayada.
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1: Congratulations to anybody who's already found themselves a deal on Amazon Prime Day. It continues tonight and into tomorrow. 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
1: JJ Harrison's going to join the praise party. We've also got Fred Hammond and Anthony Brown in group therapy. We got your calls too, 888-646-6167. So I saw a poll recently, Janae, that said 41% of singles who took part in this poll are confident they'll find the one at some point in their life, which means nearly 60% were down on the idea that it could ever happen. What is a quality that your current or potential life partner has to possess?
2: Well, you know, it's a short list, but it's definitely a list. But I would say one of the best qualities I would say would be compassion, because I think that kind of covers, it's like the umbrella of a lot of other good things like grace, integrity, kindness, care, you know, all of empathy, those type of things.
3: 365.
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1: He's a keeper does not refer to a potential spouse, but that's a good title given the subject matter this evening. 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
1: We're talking tonight about things you are looking for in somebody who might be the one. Praise Party's on your inspiration station. I'm Victor Sosa. I am the one when it comes to good music. I got Kurt Franklin for us, Jonathan McReynolds and Jamal Roberts, as well as Kenny Lewis and One Voice. But back to the subject at hand, Leah. Give me a quality somebody who you might date has to possess.
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0: Leah, that has been a big one on and off the air tonight. What qualities must your potential partner have? That's what we're discussing this evening. 888-646-6167.
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1: When it comes to great music, we are the spot. We got Dorinda Clark Cole, John P. Key, and Canton Jones. You getting your praise on with us? 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
1: Got the Williams Brothers here on the Praise Party, as well as music from Lisa Noel Smith and the Brown Singers, Daryl Walls and PJ Morton together with Abel, and more of your calls. Been an eye-opener listening to all these different qualities you have ticked off in your phone calls and voice messages to me. Been grateful for the learning, to be perfectly honest with you. Got started tonight when I saw a statistic from a new poll that said nearly 6 in 10 of single people don't ever expect to find the one in their lifetime, that one person they can spend their life with, which got me thinking about standards, qualities, things that are non-negotiables. What's one of those qualities a potential partner has to have, Melissa?
2: Definitely a sense of humor. You have to be able to laugh together. Especially when life gets stressful, I think it's the only way you can get through life.
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0: Hallelujah, 105.1. Ed Long back with you again. I got Ty Trippett coming up for you momentarily. Right now, it is Reverend Clay Evans and the Ark Mass Choir. It's called I've Got a Testimony. Come on, what's your testimony?
1: Yeah. Hey, good morning, Ed Long. Thank you so much for what you do.
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1: Hey, I take you with me every Saturday doing my 7 miles on. 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
1: Ty Tribbett and Holy You, that's his latest. All right, Ed Long is my name. We are together once again. We are in the sanctuary. Marvin Sapp on the way. Vanessa Bell Armstrong. Also, Jason Nelson. It's called Made New, one of my favorites out right now. It's coming up for you momentarily, okay? All right, what's going on with you? If you're celebrating your birthday today, let me be the first to say happy birthday to you. See, if I could sing, I would, but I can't, so I won't. Ed Long is here with you. Sing it now.
2: You're in the sanctuary with Ed Long.
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Tell your

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1: You know who she be, Corinne Hawthorne, is called His Favorite. 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
2: 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Bishop Brown wrote this song for me. Hallelujah.

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1: Ed Long in the Sanctuary. I got Fred Hammond coming up in a little bit. Also, we got $1,000 blessings going on around here. So let's say you won the money. 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
2: 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I bet you won't put your hands on it. All right, I'm gonna try it like this.

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1: That's right, Love Never Fails. Fred Hammond right there. Fred Hammond in the choir room together. All right, my buddy Troy Sneed. I miss that brother. Troy Sneed coming up with Hallelujah. Also, we got Dr. Charles Hayes and the Warriors coming up for you. All right, my name is Ed Long. We are hanging out in the sanctuary. Yep, we got $1,000 blessings going on starting this morning at 9 a.m. Listen out for the keyword when you hear it. 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You just might win yourself $1,000. Doesn't that sound great? Sounds good to me. All right, thanks so much for hanging out with me. So if you won the money, what would you do with it?
2: I would definitely go back to school and hang out with my friends and take a small little trip across the United States.
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1: JJ Harrison, Youthful Praise right there. It's called Nothing Else. Yeah, I like that. All right, Ed Long is here playing your favorite songs. Ernest Pugh's latest is coming up for you. Also, Reverend Jasper Williams and more. So hold on, hang out with me. We got more of your favorites coming at you, all right? So you know what happened on this date in Black history? A couple things happened of significance. Back in 1954, Marian Anderson was hired by the New York Metropolitan Opera, making her the first Black singer signed by the prestigious opera company on this date. Also in 1993, Toni Morrison was announced as the recipient of the Nobel Prize in Literature, becoming the first Black woman to win that honor. That's so cool, right? Ed Long taking you back in history a little bit. That's it.
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1: 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This is for Deatra. This is Bishop T.D. Jakes.
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1: PJ Morton's Mercy right there. All right, Ed Long is here. Not taking any mercy on you. Going to keep hitting you with these great gospel favorites. David Daltrey, Jacqueline Carr. Also, we got Brent Jones, Praise in the Choir Stand. That's coming up for you, too. All right, so since we're hanging out in the sanctuary, I want to tell you what the survey says. Now, this is a survey that was done. They say Americans check their phones 96 times a day. That's once every 10 minutes. Wow, 18 to 24-year-olds check their phones twice as much as the national average, and the age group is aware of their heavy phone use. And you know what? They don't even care. Wait a minute, hold up. If I'm in that age group where we check it 96 times a day, that's a lot.
2: You're in the sanctuary with Ed Long.
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0: 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Your brother Ed Long here, just reminding you. Don't forget about the red talkback mic. That's where you can get on there. You can say anything that's on your mind.
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1: Yeah, Zacardi Cortez working on me. I like that a lot. All right, it's me, Ed Long, here enjoying myself right along with you. Isaac Curry in the middle on the way. Dottie Peoples for my good and even more of your favorites. You know what I did today? I always fear doing this. 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Like, oh my God, yeah. So I'm going to get me some new ones. I can't use that one no more.
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I've been hurt in the church. As I attempt to do God's work by people who call themselves saints.

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1: That's Anthony Brown and Group Therapy. It's called Always Be Good. That's for Brother Merlin. He requested that one through the Ed Long Radio Facebook page. Appreciate you, bro. Hey, I got Hezekiah Walker and them on the way. We'll do Melvin Williams, Lee Williams, Cool and Water. We'll also do Anthony David and Algebra Blissett with Heaven. Yeah, we got you. Come on now. We play your favorites here around here. All right, so my brother Merlin, he hit me up via my Ed Long Radio Facebook page. And one of the questions he asked me, he said, so what is the most common question that people ask you about your job? You know, the most common question is, do you meet anybody famous? That's the most common one.
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Hallelujah, 105.1, Birmingham's Inspiration Station. Your brother Ed Long is here with a question. Have you tried listening to Hallelujah FM on your smart device yet? It is so easy. 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Yeah.

Hallelujah 105.1. So I was on YouTube earlier and I looked this song up right here, hoping I would find like a performance video, but I didn't find one. I did find the lyric video though for this song right here. It's Fresh Start Worship. The song is called You Are. Ed Long is here with you. We are in the sanctuary. Running

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1: Fresh Start Worship. The song is called You Are, and you are here with me, Ed Long. Got Luther Barnes coming up for you. Joanne Rosario's new one is coming up, too. Also, Ricky Gillett with Release. All right, Ed Long, once again, hanging out with you. We are in the sanctuary. All right, so I was reading some things on the internet, and one of the questions people posed was, what's an unwritten rule that you will never break? And somebody said, never work for family. They said, money makes it weird. You can help, you can volunteer, whatever. But Cousin Joe is a no-no. Thanks.
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1: So on YouTube, they have old TV commercials. And I saw the, remember the gospel album, Rough Side of the Mountain? Well, I saw the commercial for that. And this song was actually on that album. It's The Lord Will Make a Way Somehow. It's Al Green.

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1: Ty Trippett's Holy You, Ed Long is here with you. All right, you know what? I got a strange but true story. I'm going to share it with you in a minute. Also, later on this hour, we have your inspirational thought for today. Hold on for that. All right, Byron Cage, I Will Bless the Lord is on the way. We'll do Tamela Mann's Live, Breathe, Fight, Live and More coming up for you momentarily. All right, so here's the strange but true story. So in the UK, an ambulance was called to help an injured woman. That sounds pretty normal, right? But when they arrived, the ambulance crew saw three men and a woman standing around a pigeon. The ambulance crew asked if they had called an ambulance for the pigeon, and they said yes, they had. Now, a member of the crew said they really were surprised to learn that the ambulance service is not for animals. It's for humans only. Yeah, a language barrier when they called in, and they thought the person was calling for a woman, but they were calling for a pigeon. Mm-hmm. There you go. Strange but true.
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1: That's Kenny Lewis in one voice. It's called God Did It. Yep, Headlong is here. You know what? That kind of ties in with my inspirational thought for today, which is coming up in a minute. All right, Marvin Sapp's coming up too. Also, Reverend Milton Brunson's Tommy's. I tried him and I know him. Yes, indeed. All right, here we go. All right, your inspirational thought for today. I call this segment right here, Think on These Things. So think on this. Don't get discouraged, my friend, because your progress looks small. God can do something great with what seems insignificant today. Keep showing up, keep believing, and keep moving forward. Small beginnings can still lead to big blessings. Think about that.
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1: Canton Jones, praise on Go It Long is here with ya. Yes, we are together once again. All right, it's another great day the Lord has made. Let's rejoice and be glad in it. I got Travis Green on the way. We got Dorothy Norwood coming up. We got Adia on the way. Yep, I'm playing your favorites right here.
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4: I'm Bree Wood with BIN News Now. The midterm elections will decide who controls Congress, and a big part of that is a number of South Texas seats that are up for grabs. Polls show them trending blue. Former Congresswoman Myra Flores.
5: One of the reasons is because of the misinformation being spread on the media.
4: She says the GOP doesn't have a Spanish-speaking spokesman in South Texas who can explain the purpose of mass deportations. She says Democrats are flooding Telemundo and Univision. A predominantly black community in Baton Rouge is being moved into a majority white congressional district under Louisiana's new map. Critics say the change could weaken black voters' political influence. And the family of 18-year-old Nolan Wells, a black Mississippi College student found dead after a July boating trip, is renewing calls for a federal investigation. Civil rights attorney Ben Crump says too many questions remain unanswered after a grand jury declined to file criminal charges. Get BIN News Now on demand 24/7 on the iHeartRadio app.
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101.1, Birmingham's inspiration station. Got to say good morning to Terrellyn. Thanks for being here. Appreciate you hanging out in the sanctuary with me. She wanted to know the inspirational thought for today. I tell you what, Terrellyn, if you go on the Ed Long Radio Facebook page, it'll be right there for you, okay? You didn't miss a thing. Here's Kirk Franklin featuring Karen Clark Shears.

0: Hallelujah, 105.1.
1: Kirk Franklin, Karen Clark Sheard. It's called Thank You for Everything. All right, listen, thank you for being here with me in the sanctuary, keeping me company. Beverly Crawford coming up before I roll, also Ernest Pugh. And don't forget, at 9 o'clock, we got your first keywords. So you can win yourself $1,000. All right, listen, open your Bible, open it prayerfully, read it carefully, and receive it joyfully. Love you, appreciate you so much. Take care.
2: I'm Bree Wood with BIN News Now. New York Governor Kathy Hochul has declared a state of emergency over measles. This New York doctor is weighing in on the matter.
3: The bottom line is, if you know you had measles, and technically if you can prove that you had two shots, you're immune.
2: More than 100 cases have been reported this year, with most involving unvaccinated people in rural parts of the state. Black New York Attorney General Letitia James is backing a multi-state lawsuit challenging federal changes to childhood vaccination recommendations. James says families deserve vaccine guidance based on science and expert input. And a temporary curfew was in effect in Vienna, Georgia, after a mass shooting that killed two people and injured 35 when gunfire erupted during a homecoming celebration. The curfew runs 10 p.m. to 6 a.m. on weekdays and midnight to 6 a.m. on weekends until further notice. Get BIN News Now on demand 24/7 on the iHeartRadio app.
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1: Corinne Hawthorne, won't he do it? Yeah, that's the way we're kicking off a wonderful winning Wednesday Youth and Young Adults Day on the party. It's your early morning praise party with me, your girl, Sherry Mackey, on the station, giving you a chance to win $1,000. Yep, tell your family, tell your friends, tell everybody you know to tune in and join the party. And they all have a chance to win $1,000 right now. A classic from The Whinin'. Jesus.

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0: Yes, it's a wonderful winning Wednesday. It's a Youth and Young Adults Day on the Party. Your early morning praise party with me, your girl, Sherry Mackey. Let me find out y'all got last dance money. I'll tell y'all what I'm talking about. There's also a recall I need to tell you about so you can be prepared for you take your morning drinks. We're celebrating you with your birthdays, your wedding anniversary shout outs. We're getting happy with your testimonies when you call 844-885-9425 or you tap the little red microphone and leave your shout outs there. We're going to go to God in prayer and entertainment news. The Dove Awards welcome reception was everything. Shout out to Ebony Funderburk on a job well done. Yeah, Glow, she's making entertainment news. Anthony Mackey. Hey, we're going to test your biblical knowledge with a Bible challenge question of the day. We'll take a reflection of today in African American history. I call it Black Facts. In today's word, the wilderness can be a part of the way. We got your Bible experience on the way and hot topics from American Idol to jail. Oh, my. And then a little Sherryism, a little wisdom I've learned along the way. There's a party on the radio with you in mind. It's your early morning praise party. I am Sherry Mackey. Good morning.
1: I'm Bree Wood with BIN News Now. An off-duty NYPD detective is back home after being stabbed 7 times during a Bronx mugging. Detective Jose Mercedes was released from Jacoby Hospital to a round of applause and support as police continue searching for the 2 suspects that also stole his gold chain. The Los Angeles Lakers have hired longtime sports broadcaster Darren Horton as their new public address announcer. Horton, who is Black, succeeds Lawrence Tanter, who served as the team's PA voice for 43 seasons before his death. And comedian and actor Reggie McFadden has died at the age of 57 in Tanzania. McFadden was known for appearances on In Living Color, Def Comedy Jam, Martin, and Curb Your Enthusiasm. His sister confirmed the news with TMZ, and no cause of death has been released. Get BIN News Now on demand 24/7 on the iHeartRadio app.
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1: Praising on a happy hump day, a wonderful winning Wednesday, Youth and Young Adults Day. It's your early morning praise party. I am Sherry Mackey. Let me find out. Y'all got last dance money. Let me find out. Then I'm going to come see you. See if I can hold some till I see better. Former NBA star Michael Jordan is still setting records, y'all. His Bulls jersey from his final championship season sold for, get this, $12.26 million. The buyer was not identified, so I know he got to be a hallelujah listener. The sale surpassed Jordan's previous auction record, which was set in 2022 when his red jersey from game one of the same final series against the Utah Jazz sold for $10.1 million at auction. Again, let me find out y'all got $12.26 million auction last dance jersey money. And y'all ain't sharing it with me. I ain't mad, baby. I ain't mad. Lord, you can trust me with it. You can trust me with it. Stick and stay. I got a recall I need to tell you about. It's your early morning praise party. I am Sherry Mackey. Good morning.
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1: It's your early morning praise party. I am Sherry Mackey, and it's time to let you know what's making news. And I got a recall. Listen. More than 122,000 cases of Gatorade are recalled over undeclared food dyes. According to the FDA, the recalled Gatorade Lemon Lime, Gatorade Lemon Lime Zero, Gatorade Orange Zero were distributed in 37 states. Side effects of these dyes could include a mild rash, an allergic type asthma, although the FDA says that's uncommon in the general population and more frequently seen among people who have allergic reactions to aspirin. Either way, more than 122,000 cases of Gatorade are being recalled over undeclared food dyes. So just be careful if you got that Gatorade Lemon Lime Zero, or that Gatorade Orange or Orange Zero. Please be careful. Hey, there you have it. That's a little news I thought that you can use. We're going to go ahead and open the phone lines. If you or somebody you know or love is celebrating a wedding anniversary or a birthday, 844-885-9425. That's 844-885-9425. It's your early morning praise party. I am Sherry Mackey. Good morning.
2: I'm Bree Wood with BIN News Now. Illinois Governor J.B. Pritzker is getting bipartisan support. Former Illinois House Republican leader Jim Durkin has endorsed Pritzker over Republican challenger Darren Bailey.
3: Bailey stands for exclusion over inclusion, and his politics are of subtraction over addition. His politics don't work for me nor the Republican Party I know. He's never accomplished anything for Illinois, and he's not cut off for the job.
2: He says Bailey can't be trusted to lead the state. A federal judge is refusing to delay an order requiring two Virginia schools to drop Confederate-linked names. The judge says the district failed to show it would suffer irreparable harm by complying. And the U.S. Supreme Court won't hear an appeal from Charleston, South Carolina church shooter Dylan Roof. He remains on federal death row for the 2015 massacre that killed 9 black parishioners at Mother Emanuel AME Church. Get BIN News Now on demand 24/7 on the iHeartRadio app.
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0: yes, it's time on your early morning praise party with me, your girl, Sherry Mackey, to get happy. We get happy when you share your testimonies at 844-885-9425. I know God has done some amazing things in your life, and somebody else needs to hear your testimony to know that if God did it for you, he can do it for them. Pick up the phone right now and call me, 844-885-9425. 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What are you happy about?
1: I'm calling to give my testimony. 2015, I had Michael Malone walk and I had Christian. And glory be to God, I'm still living, I'm still walking, doing for myself and to take care of, because the doctor said I should have been terrible. Now I take care of my 2-year-old grandbaby each and every day by the grace of God.
0: Cancer has to bow to the name of Jesus as she's taking care of her grandbaby. Y'all better praise him with her. Come on, Jesus. To hear from you as well. 844-885-9425. That's 844-885-9425. It's your early morning praise party. I'm your girl, Sherry Mackey.

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1: Good morning, good morning, good morning. I am Sherry Mackey. It is time for us to go to God in prayer. And as always, I invite you to join along with me in prayer. I don't want us to become complacent when it comes to the things of God or the things He's called us to. Father God, in the mighty, matchless, powerful name of Jesus, we come before you today asking you to wake us up. Lord, don't let us become so complacent in our relationship with you. Don't let us become so comfortable that we lose our hunger for your presence. Don't let us become so familiar with church that we lose our reverence for you. Don't let us become so busy with life that we stop making time for you. Lord, reignite the fire on the inside of us. Your word says in Romans 12 and 11, never be lacking in zeal, but keep your spiritual fervor serving the Lord. Father, stir up something in us that we can't ignore. Give us back the hunger to pray. Give us back the desire to open your word. Give us back the passion to worship. Give us back the burden to intercede for somebody else. Give us back the compassion for people who don't know you. Lord, don't let us be satisfied with yesterday's prayers. Don't let us live off yesterday's testimony. Don't let us depend on yesterday's encounter with you. Give us fresh fire, God. Father, put our families back on our prayer list. Teach us to intercede for our spouses, our children, our grandchildren, our parents, our siblings, and the people connected to us. When we see our family struggle, don't let us just complain about what they're doing. Teach us to pray for what they're becoming. When our children are making decisions that concern us, remind us that prayer can reach places we cannot. Oh, when our loved ones are hurting, let us become intercessors instead of spectators. Lord, teach us to stand in the gap. Wake us up in the middle of the night if you need us to pray, God. Put someone's name on our heart and give us the discipline to stop what we're doing and intercede. Father, don't let us keep the gospel to ourselves. Get us bold as God to tell somebody about Jesus Christ, not just from the pulpit, not just inside a church, but at work, God, let us be a light. At school, God, let us be a light. In our neighborhoods, in our families, in our conversations, let our light shine. Let our lives preach before our mouths ever say a word. Give us the courage to share our testimony. Give us wisdom to answer questions. Give us compassion for people, God, who don't yet understand. And Lord, let us never forget that we were once lost too. So don't allow pride to make us look down on people who haven't found their way to you yet. Instead, give us a burden for their souls. Father, break the spirit of laziness. Break procrastination. Break distraction. Break the addiction to entertainment that leaves no room for your presence. Break anything that has caused us to become comfortable with being spiritually empty. Lord, wake up the church. Wake up our passion. Wake up our prayer lives. Wake up our, Lord, courage. Wake up, God, our compassion for other people. Wake up our desire for holiness. Wake up our hunger for your word, and let revival begin in us, God. Don't let us wait for somebody else to start praying. Don't let us wait for somebody else to share the gospel. Don't let us wait for somebody else to serve. Start with us, Lord. Reignite the fire in us until prayer becomes our first response. Reignite the fire until worship becomes a lifestyle. God, reignite the fire until serving becomes our privilege. Reignite the fire until sharing Jesus becomes our responsibility and our joy. Father, let us be a generation that refuses to sleep while souls need to be reached. God, let us be watchmen on the wall. Let us be intercessors. Let us be witnesses. Let us be light, God. Lord, don't let us become complacent. Set our hearts on fire again and let that fire spread to our families, to our communities, to our churches, and everywhere you send us. In the mighty name of Jesus, we pray. Amen, amen, and amen.
2: I'm Bree Wood with BIN News Now. Secretary of State Marco Rubio confirms U.S. officials are closely tracking reports of a suspected plague breach at a Russian research laboratory.
3: There's concern that could have spread, at least internally, so you've seen them do quarantines and tests of that nature.
2: The concern follows reports that a Russian lab technician was infected and died, prompting authorities to place nearly 200 people under strict medical observation. Former President Barack Obama is heading to Michigan. He'll campaign October 24th for Democratic Senate candidate Abdul El-Sayed ahead of his battleground race against Republican Mike Rogers. And a new UMBC poll shows Maryland's black Governor Wes Moore with a commanding lead in the governor's race. The Democrat tops Republican Dan Cox by 27 points with less than a month until Election Day. Get BIN News now on demand 24/7 on the iHeartRadio app.
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0: 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Happy birthday, happy anniversary to everybody celebrating on the 7th day of October. A special, special happy birthday to my TT, the beautiful MF event planner, Michelle Flowers. Happy birthday from your husband, Michael, your children, Lil Mike, Melissa, Nicole, your grands, Kyrie, Khalil, and Kai. Love you, TT, from the entire Flowers and Green family. Bridget Jones, Gary Marmon, Brenda Wofford, Michael Williams. 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
1: Hi, this is Renee. I'd like to wish my cousin, Loretta Wren, a happy birthday on today, and also my sister-in-law, Linda Smith, a happy birthday on today. Again, this is coming from Renee and family.
2: Hi, my name is Penny Fisher. I'd like to say happy birthday to Michelle Hodges, Pastor Dr. George Park Sr., Edward Huffin, Brenna Bailey, Kinsley Nathaniel, Tavarius Coffey, Carla Chandler, and Lawrence Matlock.
3: Gregory Michael Siggers calling to wish my sister-in-law, Inez Epps Siggers, a happy birthday on yesterday. Happy birthday. I love you, Inez.
4: 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I would like to wish happy birthday to Gabriel Petway from your High Point Baptist family.
5: Good morning, Sherry. I would like to wish my friends happy 7th wedding anniversary to Sam and Camille Dawson from Karen and the whole entire family. May God continue to bless y'all with many, many more.
0: Of course you guys are celebrities. You're joined by the president of Russia, Vladimir Putin, who's 74. I just wanted to say his name. American Idol, America's Got Talent, and X Factor judge Simon Cowell. He's 67. Singer reality star Toni Braxton, Unbreak My Heart. I Love Me Some Him. Another sad love song. You Mean the World to Me. Breathe Again. She's 59. Y'all don't want to sing all of them, but the way my sinus is set up right now. Anyway, actress Nicole Ari Parker from Welcome Home, Roscoe Jenkins. That's Forrest Coljo's wife. She's 56. And Major League Baseball star Mookie Betts, 34. Happy birthday, everybody. It is your early morning praise party. I am Sherry Mackey. Good morning.
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0: only at 105.1, Birmingham's Inspiration Station. It's time on your early morning praise party with me, your girl, Sherry Mackey, to get a happy. We get a happy when you share your testimony at 844-885-9425. That's 844-885-9425. You know we overcome by the blood of the Lamb and by the words of our testimony. What God has already delivered you from, He's already healed you, He's already blessed you, will be a blessing for somebody else, something to encourage them. 844-885-9425. What are you happy about?
1: I'm so happy that the Lord is a provider, a healer. Yesterday, last night, I was at work, and my foot just swollen up, and just, I couldn't move it. I couldn't walk on it. But I came home, and I prayed. I cried out to the Lord, and He just helped. I got this morning, my foot is going down. I was able to walk on it without the crutch. I couldn't do nothing yesterday. God is a provider. I mean, I cried out to the Lord, and He heard my prayer. He's healing me. I'm on my way to the doctor now, but I can walk this morning. It's that tribute in my room. I just thank God so much.
0: Come on, Jesus. She's thanking God for the activity of her limbs. That's something we take for granted. God is good. God is a healer. Come on, y'all. Let's praise Him with this sister. Want to hear your testimony as well. Pick up the phone right now and call me. 844-885-9425. That's 844-885-9425. It's your early morning praise party. I am Sherry Mackey. Good morning.
2: I'm Bree Wood with BIN News Now. Illinois Governor J.B. Pritzker is getting bipartisan support. Former Illinois House Republican leader Jim Durkin has endorsed Pritzker over Republican challenger Darren Bailey.
3: Bailey stands for exclusion over inclusion, and his politics are of subtraction over addition. His politics don't work for me nor the Republican Party I know. He's never accomplished anything for Illinois, and he's not cut off for the job.
2: He says Bailey can be trusted to lead the state. A federal judge is refusing to delay an order requiring two Virginia schools to drop Confederate-linked names. The judge says the district failed to show it would suffer irreparable harm by complying. And the U.S. Supreme Court won't hear an appeal from Charleston, South Carolina church shooter Dylan Roof. He remains on federal death row for the 2015 massacre that killed 9 black parishioners at Mother Emanuel AME Church. Get BIN News Now on demand 24/7 on the iHeartRadio app.
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1: It's your early morning praise party. I am Sherry Mackey. You know, of course, the Dove Awards were held in Nashville yesterday for the Bridgestone at the Bridgestone Arena. Let me tell you, baby, it was about that welcome reception for me. Congratulations to all of the Dove Award winners. Of course, we can check out the Dove Awards this Friday on TBN. I'll tell you more about that coming up. But listen, family, that welcome reception hosted by GMA's own Miss Ebony Funderburk was nothing short of wonderful. It was so great to see all of our friends in the industry. That fireside chat with Ricky Dillard and Donald Lawrence was wonderful. I got a chance to check out this movie, God With Us. Oh my, they gave us just a snippet of it. I'm looking forward to it. Y'all got to check it out when it drops. God With Us, a new movie coming out. And family, the Joanne Rosario, seeing the performance by her and just, y'all, it was a lot. It was a lot going on at the resort. It was, what, the food was delicious. The fellowship was amazing. It really, really was. So I'll tell you more about that. Y'all got to check out the pictures. Go to my Facebook page, the Sherry Mackey fan page, or go to my Instagram, Sherry Mackey, SHERRYMACKEY. And y'all can check out all the pictures there. Also, family, oh, and thank you so much. Let me stop and say thank you, Ty Scott. They gave me this big, beautiful honor, this big medal, this medal of honor. Thank you, Ty Scott. I appreciate y'all. I'll show y'all those pictures and talk more about that later, too. Anyway, also making news, Anthony Mackie is set to star in a Broadway production of Macbeth, directed by Max Webster. Transferring from London to New York in spring 2027, this marks Mackie's return to Broadway after his last performance in 2010. Mackie expressed his excitement to return to live theater, citing his passion for the medium since he was a child. Also, yeah, Glorilla's new Glowverse app connects beauty professionals with clients seeking verified hairstylists, makeup artists, and nail technicians. The Memphis rapper turned entrepreneur launched the on-demand platform after experiencing challenges finding reliable beauty professionals while touring for music. The app allows users to create the Glow ID and connect with beauty professionals in their area, offering a solution for those seeking consistency and quality services. Glorilla plans to expand beyond the app and with beauty products, and she's going to build an entire ecosystem around the brand, adding entrepreneurship to her already impressive portfolio. Yeah, Glow, that's what I'm talking about, creating multiple streams of income. Hey, stick and stay. It's the station giving you a chance to win $1,000. It's your early morning praise party. I am Sherry Mackey. Good morning.
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1: For Jordan Miller, that's William's brother Stu here on your early morning praise party with me, your girl, Sherry Mackey. It's a wonderful winning Wednesday. And family, coming up in about 9 minutes, we're going to test your biblical knowledge with a Bible challenge question of the day right now, Fred Hammond.
2: That's right, that's right. Put those hands together all over this place. We come to praise him and lift him up because he's worthy.

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says it's good to be alive, but it's best to live. 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
2: Praising on a wonderful winning Wednesday, Youth and Young Adults Day on the party. It's your early morning praise party. I am Sherry Mackey. It is time for your Bible challenge question of the day. And today being Wednesday, it's Youth and Young Adults Day, which means it's open for those, we'll say 35 and under. You still got, you know, a little youthfulness to you at 35. So 35 and under. Here's your question. From the category Healthy Confessions, who was visited by the angel Gabriel while he was confessing his sin? That's your Bible challenge question of the day. We're going to compare answers coming up on the party. It's your early morning praise party. I am Sherry Mackey.
3: I'm Bree Wood with BIN News Now. Residents on Detroit's Press Street are demanding safer streets after a mass shooting killed three people and injured four. Detroit 300 grants manager Stephen Grady.
4: What happened? That's not Detroit, but our response is Detroit love.
3: Community members are calling for more police patrols, blight removal, and a new neighborhood association. The NAACP is suing the Trump administration, seeking details about plans to deploy 1,000 election monitors during the midterms. The group argues the effort could interfere with voter access and turnout. And R&B star Freddie Jackson has died at the age of 70. The singer was known for his hits, including You Are My Lady and Rock Me Tonight. His family remembered him as a generous man who deeply loved his fans. Memorial plans will be released in the coming days. Get BIN News Now on demand 24/7 on the iHeartRadio app.
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1: It's your early morning praise party. I am Sherry Mackey. It's time to give you the answer on a wonderful winning Wednesday, Youth and Young Adults Day 2, our Bible Challenge question of the day. This was open for those 35 and under. Here's the question. From the category Healthy Confessions, who was visited by the angel Gabriel while he was confessing his sins? Who was visited by the angel Gabriel while he was confessing his sin? If you said it was Daniel, survey says, and the Bible confirms, yep. Ding, ding, ding, ding, ding, ding, ding, ding, ding, ding, ding. You're absolutely correct. It was Daniel. You can read about that in Daniel 9:20-23. And it says, I went on praying and confessing my sins and the sins of my people, pleading with the Lord, my God, for Jerusalem, his holy mountain. As I was praying, Gabriel, whom I had seen in the earlier vision, came swiftly to me at the time of the evening sacrifice. He explained to me, Daniel, I've come here to give you insight and understanding. The moment you began praying, a command was given. And now I'm here to tell you what it was, for you are very precious to God. Listen carefully so that you can understand the meaning of your vision. Come on, Jesus. Hey, there's your Bible challenge question and answer on the party. It's your early morning praise party. I am Sherry Mackey.
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3: 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Hey!

0: choir stand. Where is that? 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Where it at?
1: In the choir stand. Where it at?
0: Hey!
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0: Eddie, I want to go back to that gotta keep watching.
1: In the choir stand. 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
0: Do that break. One, two, and ready, you do it. Hey.

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1: It's your early morning praise party. I'm your girl, Sherry Mackey, and it's time, y'all, for a little history lesson. Black history, that is. It's time for Black History, where we roll those calendars back and find out what took place on today, October 7th, in African American history. Well, on this date in 1800, Gabriel Prosser, co-assembler of over 1,000 slaves with plans to march on and seize Richmond, Virginia, was hanged. Y'all, two slaves became frightened and revealed their plans. Two folk got scared and revealed the plan. Wow. In 1821, William Steele, author of the Underground Railroad records, was born. In 1931, Bishop Desmond Tutu was born. He was a South African Anglican cleric who in 1984 received the Nobel Prize for Peace for his role in the opposition to apartheid in South Africa. And finally, on this date in 1993, Toni Morrison, writer, became the first Black woman to be awarded the Nobel Prize in Literature. There you have it. That's a reflection. That's a look at today. In African-American history, we call it Black Facts. Remember, if you don't know your history, you're doomed to allow it to repeat itself, and you don't realize just how powerful you can become. Black Facts on your early morning praise party with me, your girl, Sherry Mackey.
2: 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Chicago is marking a housing milestone. Mayor Brandon Johnson helped open 14 new homes in the North Lawndale neighborhood.
3: This initiative called upon designers and developers to ensure that a densely populated area like North Lawndale can realize what people have been calling for generations.
2: It's part of the city's Missing Middle initiative and a $5.4 million investment in formerly vacant land. A new bill from Senator Cory Booker would block efforts to rename the future USS Doris Miller after President Trump. The aircraft carrier is currently named for the Black World War II hero who helped save lives during the attack on Pearl Harbor. And R&B singer Chris Brown is pushing back against several allegations made by Diamond Brown amid their child support dispute over their daughter, Lovely. Brown called her claims false and says he fully supports their child financially and that she's creating a false narrative. Get BIN News Now on demand 24/7 on the iHeartRadio app.
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1: Dottie Peoples for my good. Yeah, the gossip, the lies, the tears in my eyes. 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Yeah, because we love the Lord and are called according to his purpose. Hey, family, stick and stay. We got your chance to win $1,000 coming up on your early morning praise party with me, your girl, Sherry Mackey. Here's Jill Scott. We're blessed.

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1: Virtue, he's been good on a wonderful winning Wednesday. It's your early morning praise party. I am Sherry Mackey. Happy hump day, everybody. We got your Bible experience on the way, hot topics, and in about 9.5 minutes, we got today's word. The wilderness can be a part of the way. Right now, Beverly Crawford.
2: 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Bishop Brown wrote this song for me. Hallelujah.

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1: It's your early morning praise party. I am Sherry Mackey, and it's time right now for today's word. The wilderness can be a part of the way. Luke 4, 1 and 2 says, Jesus, full of the Holy Spirit, left the Jordan and was led by the Spirit into the wilderness, where for 40 days he was tempted by the devil. Think about that for a moment. Jesus had just been baptized. The Holy Spirit had descended upon him, and God's voice had declared his identity. You would think the next step would be Jerusalem, a great platform, packed crowds, miracles, and ministry. But that's not where the Spirit led him. The Spirit led Jesus into the wilderness, and that ought to encourage somebody today, because sometimes we assume that if God is pleased with us, everything should immediately become easier. We think favored should mean open doors, abundant resources, smooth relationships, and constant progress. But Jesus teaches us something different. You can be full of the Spirit and still find yourself in a wilderness. You can love God and still experience a dry season. You can be walking in obedience and still encounter opposition. You can know that God has placed something significant in your heart and still find yourself in a season where nothing seems to be moving. The wilderness doesn't automatically mean you've done something wrong. Sometimes the wilderness is where God prepares you for what's next. In the wilderness, Jesus was tested. His identity was challenged. His trust was challenged. His obedience was challenged, and yet he stood firm. Maybe you're in a wilderness season right now. Doors aren't opening the way you expected. Your prayers seem to be taking longer than you thought. You're working, but you're not seeing much growth. You're believing God, but the circumstances around you look dry. Don't allow the dryness to make you doubt the direction. Instead of saying, God, why did you bring me here? Perhaps your prayer needs to become, God, what are you developing in me here? Because the wilderness can develop your endurance. It can strengthen your character. It can deepen your prayer life. It can teach you to depend on God instead of your circumstances. And I want you to remember this. The wilderness was not Jesus' final destination. No, he came out of that season and stepped into his public ministry with power. So if you're in a dry place today, don't you dare give up. Don't assume God has abandoned you. You keep trusting God. You keep praying. You keep believing and keep preparing. You may not understand the wilderness, but God can still use it. The place that feels empty today may be preparing you for the overflow of tomorrow. Come on, Jesus. Father, thank you that our lives are in your hands and that your Spirit leads us when we find ourselves in wilderness seasons. So help us to not confuse preparation with rejection or silence for abandonment. Give us strength when we're tired, faith when we can't see the way forward, and courage when we're being tested. Help us, God, to trust you and what you're developing in us during this season. God, we surrender our timeline, our expectations, and our need to understand everything. God, lead us through the wilderness and prepare us for everything you have ahead in Jesus' name. Now, that's your word for today. Take it, apply it to your everyday life, and you continue to be encouraged and inspired. It is your early morning praise party. I am Sherry Mackey.
2: I'm Brie Wood with BIN News Now. The midterm elections will decide who controls Congress, and a big part of that is a number of South Texas seats that are up for grabs. Polls show them trending blue. Former Congresswoman Myra Flores.
3: One of the reasons is because of the misinformation being spread on the media.
2: She says the GOP doesn't have a Spanish-speaking spokesman in South Texas who can explain the purpose of mass deportations. She says Democrats are flooding Telemundo and Univision. A predominantly black community in Baton Rouge is being moved into a majority white congressional district under Louisiana's new map. Critics say the change could weaken black voters' political influence. And the family of 18-year-old Nolan Wells, a black Mississippi College student found dead after a July boating trip, is renewing calls for a federal investigation. Civil rights attorney Ben Crump says too many questions remain unanswered after a grand jury declined to file criminal charges. Get BIN News Now on demand 24/7 on the iHeartRadio app.
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1: It's your early morning praise party. I am Sherry Mackey, and it's time, y'all, for the Word of God. It is time for the Bible Experience. And for those of you that like to read along with us, go ahead and open your Bible or your Bible apps to Philippians chapter 2. Philippians chapter 2. Today we're picking up in verse 1. Philippians chapter 2, starting at verse 1. Imitating Christ's humility. Imitating Christ's humility. The Bible Experience.
2: Therefore, if you have any encouragement from being united with Christ, if any comfort from His love, if any common sharing in the Spirit, if any tenderness and compassion, then make my joy complete by being like-minded, having the same love, being one in spirit and of one mind. Do nothing out of selfish ambition or vain conceit. Rather, in humility, value others above yourselves, not looking to your own interests, but each of you to the interests of the others. In your relationships with one another, have the same attitude of mind Christ Jesus had, who, being in very nature God, did not consider equality with God something to be used to his own advantage. Rather, he made himself nothing by taking the very nature of a servant, being made in human likeness. And being found in appearance as a human being, he humbled himself by becoming obedient to death, even death on a cross. Therefore, God exalted him to the highest place and gave him the name that is above every name, that at the name of Jesus every knee should bow, in heaven and on earth and under the earth, and every tongue acknowledge that Jesus Christ is Lord, to the glory of God the Father.
1: There you have it. That's another look into the Bible Experience on the party. 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
1: It's your early morning praise party. I am Sherry Mackey, and it's time to talk about topics that are hot. And we received the news that R&B crooner Freddie Jackson, a legendary R&B singer known for hits like Rock Me Tonight, passed away at the age of 70. Born and raised in Harlem, Jackson's musical roots were deeply influenced by the neighborhood's rich cultural history and the Apollo Theater. He rose to fame in the 1980s with romantic ballads and scored multiple number one R&B hits, earning Grammy nominations. Despite battling kidney disease, Jackson continued his music career and released his latest album in 2023. His legacy as a soulful crooner and Harlem native will be remembered by fans worldwide. Today we honor the life and the music of Freddie Jackson. A lot of y'all children are here because of Freddie Jackson. Also, certainly wanting to honor the life of televangelist Jim Baker, who rose to national prominence in the 1970s and 80s as host of PTL, or Praise the Lord, with his then wife, Tammy Faye Baker. He died at 86 years young. And yes, you know, at the end of his life, there was scandal and all of that, but that does not change the fact of the lives that he impacted in the 70s and the 80s. Also, former American Idol contestant Caleb Flynn was sentenced to life in prison without parole for killing his wife, Ashley Flynn. The 40-year-old former pastor was found guilty on September 29th of murder, assault, and tampering with evidence. Prosecutors said Flynn planned the killing for months, then staged a break-in through the garage so he could be with another woman. Judge Janine Pratt said Flynn could have just left his marriage instead of killing his wife, and that his actions had shattered his daughter's lives. Flynn cried as he denied killing Ashley and said he would keep fighting to prove his innocence. Wow, wow, wow. Unfortunately, that's what's making hot topics. It's your early morning praise party. I am Sherry Mackey.
2: I'm Bree Wood with BIN News Now. President Trump is returning to Texas today with a rally in San Antonio. Governor Greg Abbott says that Trump is committed to keeping Texas red.
3: Whenever he does show up, it leads to excitement among the base.
2: It also is seen as a boost to fundraising. The latest campaign finance report shows that the governor is burning through cash in his bid for re-election. Around $70 million was spent in the last quarter. A Georgia man is facing charges after allegedly faking a medical emergency and calling 911 to avoid paying a $63 Red Lobster bill. Abdul Hakim Rashid is charged with theft of services and unlawful conduct during a 911 call. And Bond Scales, the husband of singer and reality star Trina Braxton, has died at the age of 58. His family announced the news and asked for privacy. A cause of death was not disclosed, but the couple had previously discussed Bond's high blood pressure and heart issues on the Braxton's reality show. Get BIN News Now on demand 24/7 on the iHeartRadio app.
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1: All right, family, that's going to do it for me, your girl, Sherry Mackey. I've got to get ready to get out of here, but before I go, you know, I like to share what I call a little Sherry-ism. That's a little wisdom I've learned along the way. Today in my Sherry-ism, wait on God. Wait on God. God's blessings may take time, but when they come, oh, when they come, they'll exceed your imagination and leave you in shock and awe and reverence for Him. So wait on God. His blessings may take time, but oh, when they come. That's a little Sherry-ism, a little wisdom I've learned along the way, and now I'm sharing them with you. I love y'all. I pray you have an amazing rest of your day. I pray that something I've said or played has ministered to your hearts and to your spirit, something that's encouraged you to go on in the name of the Father, realizing you are fearfully and wonderfully made in His likeness and His image. Make sure you join me every weekday morning at 6 a.m. for your early morning praise party with me, your girl, Sherry Mackey.

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1: Hey, hey, what you say? Ed Long is in for Tracy again. How you feel? We're halfway there, halfway through the work week. In a few minutes, I got one to grow on, all right? I'll tell you what it's all about in a minute. Also, Canton Jones coming up for you, too. Right now, it's Al Green.

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1: Canton Jones, Praise On Go. Yeah, Ed Long is here. We're hanging out with Tracy. Got Reverend Luther Barnes coming up. Also, Tasha Cobbs Leonard will do Beverly Crawford, too. So just hold on, okay? All right, so we are hanging out today with One to Grow On. All right, here we go. Justice is getting what you deserve. Mercy is not getting what you deserve. Mm-hmm. Let that sink in a little bit.
2: I'm Bree Wood with BIN News Now. An off-duty NYPD detective is back home after being stabbed 7 times during a Bronx mugging. Detective Jose Mercedes was released from Jacoby Hospital to a round of applause and support as police continue searching for the 2 suspects that also stole his gold chain. The Los Angeles Lakers have hired longtime sports broadcaster Darren Horton as their new public address announcer. Horton, who is Black, succeeds Lawrence Tanter, who served as the team's PA voice for 43 seasons before his death. And comedian and actor Reggie McFadden has died at the age of 57 in Tanzania. McFadden was known for appearances on A Living Color, Def Comedy Jam, Martin, and Curb Your Enthusiasm. His sister confirmed the news with TMZ, and no cause of death has been released. Get BIN News Now on demand 24/7 on the iHeartRadio app.
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1: There she is. She says she's God's favorite, but I beg to differ. I think I'm God's favorite, honestly, Corinne Hawthorne. All right, that's her latest right there. Ed Log is here with you. We're hanging out with Tracy today. Karen Clark Sheard coming up for you musically. Walter Hawkins and the Love Center Choir and a whole lot more. You know, speaking of Corinne Hawthorne, she built her dream home. She's got like 14 acres of land in Louisiana. She's raising animals like horses and dogs and dozens of chickens, and that's what I'm talking about. You go ahead, Corinne Hawthorne. You know what? You can do the same thing. All you got to do is win that $1,000. Yep, the $1,000 blessing is coming up. The keyword is coming up. So I want you to win this money, okay? I hold tight. It's coming up. So if you won the money, what would you do?
2: Yo, this Big Mike, man, if I won $1,000, man, I would most likely probably pay off my parking tickets, man. I need that money. I need it.
3: I'm Bree Wood with BIN News Now. New York Governor Kathy Hochul has declared a state of emergency over measles. This New York doctor is weighing in on the matter.
4: The bottom line is, if you know you had measles, and technically if you can prove that you had two shots, you're immune.
3: More than 100 cases have been reported this year, with most involving unvaccinated people in rural parts of the state. Black New York Attorney General Letitia James is backing a multi-state lawsuit challenging federal changes to childhood vaccination recommendations. James says families deserve vaccine guidance based on science and expert input. And a temporary curfew was in effect in Vienna, Georgia, after a mass shooting that killed two people and injured 35 when gunfire erupted during a homecoming celebration. The curfew runs 10 p.m. to 6 a.m. on weekdays and midnight to 6 a.m. on weekends until further notice. Get BIN News Now on demand 24/7 on the iHeartRadio app.
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1: We got your favorite music back to back. That's how we roll. Yep, Ed Long is here rolling with you, sitting in for Tracy today. All right, I got this story coming up. These criminals, they're not so smart. I got to share this strange but true with you in a few. All right, right now it's

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0: 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God's got a blessing.
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1: That's right, Love Never Fails. Fred Hammond in the choir room right there. I got Tim Rogers coming up for you. Also, the sounds of blackness. Now, if you ever wanted to know what blackness sounded like, I got it coming up for you in a minute. Also, Kirk Franklin's All Things. All that more coming up in minutes. You know, before I go on, I got to shout out Naomi Pace. Thanks so much for listening. That's my man Craig Hayes' mom. Thanks for listening. Appreciate it. All right. So here's a strange but true story. Check this out. So these criminals, they're not so smart. So a burglar in Germany was caught because he couldn't run from his crime. Now, he broke into a fishing store. Then he lost his balance and he fell onto a display of fish hooks. Well, the thief ended up with several fish hooks in his backside. And you know what? One was so deep, embedded in his booty, that he needed hospital treatment to get it out. Mm-hmm. Not so smart criminals. I'm telling you, crime doesn't pay. It hurts.
2: I'm Bree Wood with BIN News Now. An off-duty NYPD detective is back home after being stabbed 7 times during a Bronx mugging. Detective Jose Mercedes was released from Jacoby Hospital to a round of applause and support as police continue searching for the 2 suspects that also stole his gold chain. The Los Angeles Lakers have hired longtime sports broadcaster Darren Horton as their new public address announcer. Horton, who is black, succeeds Lawrence Tanter, who served as the team's PA voice for 43 seasons before his death. And comedian and actor Reggie McFadden has died at the age of 57 in Tanzania. McFadden was known for appearances on In Living Color, Def Comedy Jam, Martin, and Curb Your Enthusiasm. His sister confirmed the news with TMZ, and no cause of death has been released. 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

Song says it's good to be alive, but it's best to live. 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
1: J.J. Harrison, Youthful Praise is called Nothing Else. Yeah, Ed Long is here hanging out with Tracy. We got Bishop Larry Trotter coming up. Also, we got Elevation Worship with Jaira. Yeah, one of my all-time favorites is Minutes Away, all right? So listen, we got $1,000 blessings going on around here. Listen out for the keyword when you hear it at the top of the hour. 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Sound good? Now, I'm being nosy, so I want to know, what would you do with the money if you won $1,000? Listen, go on the Talk Back mic. I want to hear about it. I'm being nosy. Don't judge me. Just talk to me. What would you do?
2: Hey, if I win this $1,000, I would use it to get a head start on Christmas. I really want my babies to have a good Christmas.
3: I'm Bree Wood with BIN News Now. Chicago is marking a housing milestone. Mayor Brandon Johnson helped open 14 new homes in the North Lawndale neighborhood.
4: This initiative called upon designers and developers to ensure that a densely populated area like North Lawndale can realize what people have been calling for generations.
3: It's part of the city's Missing Middle initiative and a $5.4 million investment in formerly vacant land. A new bill from Senator Cory Booker would block efforts to rename the future USS Doris Miller after President Trump. The aircraft carrier is currently named for the Black World War II hero who helped save lives during the attack on Pearl Harbor. And R&B singer Chris Brown is pushing back against several allegations made by Diamond Brown amid their child support dispute over their daughter, Lovely. Brown called her claims false and says he fully supports their child financially and that she's creating a false narrative. Get BIN News Now on demand 24/7 on the iHeartRadio app.
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1: PJ Morton's Mercy. All right, Ed Long is here with you. We're in for Tracy today. I got Richard Smallwood coming up for you. Also, Donna Lawrence coming up for Deidre. And also, we got Tremaine Hawkins, Lady Tremaine Hawkins, the Potter's House. She did that one with Walter Hawkins. It's funny, I was

0: riding in the car with my daughter one day last week, and that song came on, and she's singing along. I'm like, wait a minute, how you know this song? She's like, Dad, I'm 37. Like, come on. I was just asking for a friend.
1: I'm Bree Wood with BIN News Now. Residents on Detroit's Press Street are demanding safer streets after a mass shooting killed three people and injured four. Detroit 300 grants manager Stephen Grady.
2: What happened? That's not Detroit, but our response is Detroit love.
1: Community members are calling for more police patrols, blight removal, and a new neighborhood association. The NAACP is suing the Trump administration, seeking details about plans to deploy 1,000 election monitors during the midterms. The group argues the effort could interfere with voter access and turnout. And R&B star Freddie Jackson has died at the age of 70. The singer was known for his hits, including You Are My Lady and Rock Me Tonight. His family remembered him as a generous man who deeply loved his fans. Memorial plans will be released in the coming days. Get BIN News Now on demand 24/7 on the iHeartRadio app.
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Hey, I'm your brother Ed Long. Blessings to you in Birmingham.

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1: 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So download it today. It's absolutely free. Doesn't cost you a thing. Come on, download the app right now. I love the talkback, Mike. I love it. You can make a request, shout out your family, friends, or you can tell me what you're going to do with $1,000. All right, we'll talk about that more in a minute. Right now, Sicardi.

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1: Zacardi Cortez, Working on Me. He used to sing with his family group, the Cortez Singers, out of Houston, Texas. There he is right there, Working on Me, sounding real good today. All right, my name is Ed Long. We are in for Tracy Buffay today. I got Israel Newbreed coming up, Karen Clark Sheard, Balm and Gilead, and more. All right, your chance to get that $1,000 blessing is coming up. We got that keyword coming up at the top of the hour. You got to be listening. So once again, I'm being nosy. So come on, tell me, what you going to do? If you want that $1,000 blessing, what you going to do?
2: Hey, my name is Shayla, and if I want $1,000, I would give me a new pot and pan set. I love to cook, get some new kitchenware, because it's that season.
3: I'm Bree Wood with BIN News Now. Chicago is marking a housing milestone. Mayor Brandon Johnson helped open 14 new homes in the North Lawndale neighborhood.
4: This initiative called upon designers and developers to ensure that a densely populated area like North Lawndale can realize what people have been calling for generations.
3: It's part of the city's Missing Middle Initiative and a $5.4 million investment in formerly vacant land. A new bill from Senator Cory Booker would block efforts to rename the future USS Doris Miller after President Trump. The aircraft carrier is currently named for the Black World War II hero who helped save lives during the attack on Pearl Harbor. And R&B singer Chris Brown is pushing back against several allegations made by Diamond Brown amid their child support dispute over their daughter, Lovely. Brown called her claims false and says he fully supports their child financially and that she's creating a false narrative. Get BIN News Now on demand 24/7 on the iHeartRadio app. This

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1: Hey, hey, hey, Ed Long is in for Tracy Buffet. I got Helen Baylor right now.
2: There's a song I want to do right now that reminds me of my grandmother, and you've heard me tell my story how she prayed me through. 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
1: Every time I hear that song, it makes me want to take an island vacation or something. Ty Tribbett's Holy You. All right, Ed Long is in for Tracy. I got BB and CC. I got John P. Key's Life in Favor. Oh, man, that's one of my faves. Whew, yeah, we play your favorites right here. Mm-hmm, mine too. Hey, listen, I got one to grow on. You ready? Here we go. Deliverance is not freedom. Deliverance is the opportunity to pursue freedom. Think about that.
2: I'm Bree Wood with BIN News Now. Residents on Detroit's Press Street are demanding safer streets after a mass shooting killed three people and injured four. Detroit 300 grants manager Stephen Grady.
3: What happened? That's not Detroit, but our response is Detroit love.
2: Community members are calling for more police patrols, blight removal, and a new neighborhood association. The NAACP is suing the Trump administration, seeking details about plans to deploy 1,000 election monitors during the midterms. The group argues the effort could interfere with voter access and turnout. And R&B star Freddie Jackson has died at the age of 70. The singer was known for his hits, including You Are My Lady and Rock Me Tonight. His family remembered him as a generous man who deeply loved his fans. Memorial plans will be released in the coming days. Get BIN News Now on demand 24/7 on the iHeartRadio app.
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1: That's Kenny Lewis in one voice. It's called God Did It. Yes, indeed. Give him all the credit, right? Yep. Chicago Mass coming up for you. Kirk Franklin's I Smile. We'll also do Lee Williams and Spiritual QC's. That Long Is My Name. 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It's absolutely free. What I love about the app, a couple things. One of the things that I love, you can make presets like your car radio. Yeah, it's awesome. The best thing ever. So make sure you make us the number one preset when you do that, okay? 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
3: I'm Bree Wood with BIN News Now. Chicago is marking a housing milestone. Mayor Brandon Johnson helped open 14 new homes in the North Lawndale neighborhood.
4: This initiative called upon designers and developers to ensure that a densely populated area like North Lawndale can realize what people have been calling for generations.
3: It's part of the city's Missing Middle Initiative and a $5.4 million investment in formerly vacant land. A new bill from Senator Cory Booker would block efforts to rename the future USS Doris Miller after President Trump. The aircraft carrier is currently named for the Black World War II hero who helped save lives during the attack on Pearl Harbor. And R&B singer Chris Brown is pushing back against several allegations made by Diamond Brown amid their child support dispute over their daughter, Lovely. Brown called her claims false and says he fully supports their child financially and that she's creating a false narrative. Get BIN News Now on demand 24/7 on the iHeartRadio app.
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your life as a believer, when you're going to question if God is really on your side. And the reason why you're questioning it is because of the simple fact it seems like the devil is hitting you with everything that he can possibly throw at you. But you need to understand something, beloved. You need to remember that the only reason why you're in that position now is because God had ordered your steps. And the only reason why the devil is hitting you like he's hitting you is because he has literally peeked into your future. And he sees what God's about to bring you into.

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1: Anthony Brown and Group Therapy. It's called Always Be Good. You know, we did the world premiere on that song when it first came out. Mm-hmm. Yolanda Adams, Fred Hammond, and RFC on the way. Aretha Franklin's version of What a Friend We Have in Jesus. Classic. It's coming up for you. All right, so listen. A study has found that turning off the TV, doing a crossword puzzle, and eating more fish could be the keys to a better memory. You know what else you could do? You could listen to this station right here. Just saying.
2: 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Ground has been broken on a new Juneteenth museum in Fort Worth, Texas.
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2: The ceremony was held on civil rights icon Opal Lee's 100th birthday. Lee helped lead the push to make Juneteenth a federal holiday. The museum will feature galleries, a theater, business incubator, and food hall. Nolan Wells' family is calling for a federal investigation into his death off Mississippi's Horn Island. Black civil rights attorney Ben Crump says questions remain after a grand jury declined to bring charges. Wells' cause and manner of death remain undetermined, and members of Congress are also urging the National Park Service to investigate. And former President Barack Obama will headline a fundraiser for Democratic Senate candidates tonight in Northern Virginia. Obama will join Senator Lisa Blunt Rochester for a discussion on the midterms and Democrats' effort to regain control of the Senate. It's his first Senate Democratic fundraiser of this election cycle. Get BIN News Now on demand 24/7 on the iHeartRadio app.
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1: Remember the Walls Group? That's Daryl Walls from the Walls Group. It's called Able. He did that one along with P.J. Morton. All right, I got Hezekiah Walker, Beverly Crawford, Smokey Norfolk, and all of them before I roll on out of here. Listen, I want you to enjoy your day, the rest of your day. Make it a God day, okay? And always remember that time is like a coin. You can spend it any way you want, but you can only spend it once. Think about that. Take care.
2: I'm Amber Payton with BIN News Now. Chicago leaders are celebrating the first completed homes under Black Mayor Brandon Johnson's Missing Middle Housing Initiative.
3: To ensure that a densely populated area like North Lawndale can realize what people have been calling for generations.
2: 14 new homes were unveiled in North Lawndale as part of a $5.4 million investment that transformed a previously vacant city-owned land. Three friends of Nolan Wells are suing NFL Hall of Famer Terrell Owens for defamation over comments he made after Wells' death. Their attorneys say Owens falsely accused the teams of killing Wells and tampering with his phone. A new bill would block the Navy from renaming an aircraft carrier honoring Black World War II hero Doris Miller after President Trump. Miller rescued wounded sailors and fought back during the Pearl Harbor attack. Black Senator Cory Booker introduced legislation last week to protect the ship's name and set new guidelines for naming military vessels. Get BIN News Now on demand 24/7 on the iHeartRadio app.
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1: Never would have made it. 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

0: 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I love that I'm kicking off this winning Wednesday with a winner.
1: I've been trying to win since the contest started. 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
1: Coming up, we got Jonathan Nelson Manifest. Let's do Bishop T.D. Jakes, Let's Just Praise the Lord. Also on the way, we got DJ Harrison. After this, it's Sonya Blakey, halfway through this week already. Hump Day Wednesday and a winning Wednesday too. Share your wins. 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All of those are wins. 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Also, win $1,000. 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
2: I'm Amber Payton with BIN News Now. Los Angeles City Councilwoman Nithya Raman is facing backlash over a video with progressive influencer Ed Choi. In the video, the two say, quote, only you can stop fascist liars, end quote, as Black Mayor Karen Bass appears on screen.
3: There's a lot of evidence.

0: to why she's not ready to run the city.
1: Rahman also criticized LAPD Chief Jim McDonnell and said she would appoint new leadership if elected mayor. The NAACP is suing the Trump administration over plans to deploy election monitors during the midterms. The lawsuit seeks records on a reported plan to send 1,000 monitors to polling places. The group argues the Justice Department is focusing on unfounded voter fraud claims instead of protecting voter access. And Baltimore will welcome back the CIAA basketball tournament in February. The 2027 tournament runs February 23rd through the 27th at CFG Bank Arena, featuring men's and women's teams from all 12 HBCU member schools. 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
1: She sounds like a winner on this winning Wednesday.
2: I'm a winner. I'm more than a cocksucker. Greater than he that is in me, than he that is in the world. I'm a winner.
1: That's the word. Right now, new music from Fresh Start Worship. It's called You Are.

0: Hallelujah, 105.1. Coming up right after the break, we got Reverend Luther Barnes, God's Grace. Also, J.J. Harrison after this. It's Sonya Blakey. And let me not forget about this cash bussing. That's coming up at the top of the 8 o'clock hour. I know that's your number one priority this afternoon to get that money. The cash keyword coming up at the top of the hour. Once you get that cash keyword, go to the website and hopefully you get that call that you are blessed with $1,000.
1: I'm Amber Payton with BIN News Now. Georgia's U.S. Senate nominees will debate Thursday night. Democrat John Ossoff and Republican Mike Collins will face off at 7 p.m. at Assembly Studios, with the debate streaming on Atlanta News First app. It follows Tuesday's gubernatorial debate between Republican Rick Jackson and Black Democrat Keisha Lance Bottoms. A Metro Atlanta city has named its first ever police chief. The city council voted to hire Anita Allen, a Black woman who most recently served as police chief at Albany State University. Allen will oversee the rollout of the new department, expected to be completed by next summer. And rapper Young Thug says he plans to release a full R&B album by the end of the year. The Atlanta rapper says the project will draw inspiration from Mary J. Blige and focus on love and fun. He also teased possible collaborations with rapper Drake, including previously unreleased music. Get BIN News Now on demand 24/7 on the iHeartRadio app.

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1: Praise the Lord, everybody. 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

0: 105.1 Hallelujah FM. I feel the joy. That's what happens in the presence of the Lord. There's the fullness of joy. I'm Sonia Blakey. Coming up, Fred Ammon and the choir room. Love never fails. Tide Tribute, only one night. $1,000 hits at the top of each hour. Hopefully you got that cash keyword and you went straight to the website, and I'm hoping that you get that call. Winning Wednesday, come on and talk to me.
1: Hi, how am I winning? Oh, praise the Lord, I am a winner. Glory to God. The Word of God says in Philippians 3:13,

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1: Coming up, we got Ricky Dillard release, new music from Kirk Franklin with Kieran Clarkshire, Thank You for Everything, and also Ty Tribbett, Only One Night. And Sonya Blakey, I see that he performed at the Dove Awards. It was taped yesterday in Nashville, and we could all tune in and watch the Dove Awards celebrating the best in Christian music, also gospel music. It's this Friday, October 9th on TBN. Dove Awards sounds amazing. You got another chance to win $1,000. We'll talk about how that can happen for you coming up.
2: I'm Amber Payton with BIN News Now. President Trump says he does not believe reports of a possible plague outbreak in Russia are tied to a bioweapon.
3: Well, we don't think so. We're going to find out soon enough, but we don't think so.
2: Russian officials first said a woman at an anti-plague institute died from the disease, then later said she died from pneumonia. Secretary of State Marco Rubio was calling for more transparency. Cornell University says former federal prosecutor Sally Yates will lead an internal investigation into its handling of an alleged 2024 fraternity rape. The university has faced protest and criticism since the case resurfaced through a civil lawsuit. Black New York Attorney General Letitia James is serving as special prosecutor. And Move Detroit is offering up to $15,000 to entrepreneurs who stay or relocate to the city and create jobs. The program says 158 households have already stayed or moved to Detroit. Black Mayor Mary Sheffield announced the initiative in March. Get BIN News Now on demand 24/7 on the iHeartRadio app.
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0: 105.1 Hallelujah FM, Birmingham's inspiration station. That's the first thing I would do too if I won $1,000.
1: Hallelujah, hallelujah. Thank you, Jesus. Hi, I'm Jennifer, and I just won $1,000.
0: Jennifer got it right. You will too. After this, we'll talk about it. Kirk Franklin, Karen Clark Shear, thank you for everything. I just want to say.

0: Hallelujah, 105.1, Birmingham's inspiration station.
1: Kirk Franklin, Karen Clark here. Thank you for everything. Saw that Kirk Franklin performed at the halftime show. It was Monday Night Football, New Orleans Saints versus Atlanta Falcons. That was incredible. I'm Sonya Blakey. Just ahead, we got Kiera Sheard Kelly. You don't know. Also, we'll take it back. Douglas Miller, my soul has been anchored. Happy that you're with me. Are you following me? Sonya Blakey, check out the inspiration of the day. I don't want you to forget about the $1,000. The last keyword for the day is coming up at the top of the hour. Don't miss it.
2: I'm Amber Payton with BIN News Now. Chicago leaders are celebrating the first completed homes under Black Mayor Brandon Johnson's Missing Middle Housing Initiative.
3: To ensure that a densely populated area like North Lawndale can realize what people have been calling for generations.
2: 14 new homes were unveiled in North Lawndale as part of a $5.4 million investment that transformed a previously vacant city-owned land. Three friends of Nolan Wells are suing NFL Hall of Famer Terrell Owens for defamation over comments he made after Wells' death. Their attorneys say Owens falsely accused the teens of killing Wells and tampering with his phone. A new bill would block the Navy from renaming an aircraft carrier honoring Black World War II hero Doris Miller after President Trump. Miller rescued wounded sailors and fought back during the Pearl Harbor attack. Black Senator Cory Booker introduced legislation last week to protect the ship's name and set new guidelines for naming military vessels. Get BIN News Now on demand 24/7 on the iHeartRadio app.
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8: 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Hey!

0: In the choir stand. Where is that? 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
1: In the choir stand. Where
0: is
1: that?
0: Hey!
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1: in
0: watching.
1: The choir stand. Where is that?
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1: Sounds like church on Sunday. I am the way. PJ Morton is coming up with Mercy. We got some Tasha Cobbs, Leonard, in spite of me. Right now, it's the Canton Spirituals. Fix it, Jesus.
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1: Today, let it loose. Let go, let God. Dwayne Woods with that confirmation. Two songs away, we'll do some Tasha Cobbs, Leonard, in spite of me. Sicardi Cortez, working on me. It's Sonya Blakey. We're halfway through this week. Let's keep going. We're going to make it and see what the end's going to be.
2: I'm Amber Payton with BIN News Now. Ground has been broken on a new Juneteenth museum in Fort Worth, Texas.
3: This is an incredible day in the history of our movement.
2: The ceremony was held on civil rights icon Opal Lee's 100th birthday. Lee helped lead the push to make Juneteenth a federal holiday. The museum will feature galleries, a theater, business incubator, and food hall. Nolan Wells' family is calling for a federal investigation into his death off Mississippi's Horn Island. Black civil rights attorney Ben Crum says questions remain after a grand jury declined to bring charges. Wells' cause and manner of death remain undetermined, and members of Congress are also urging the National Park Service to investigate. And former President Barack Obama will headline a fundraiser for Democratic Senate candidates tonight in Northern Virginia. Obama will join Senator Lisa Blunt Rochester for a discussion on the midterms and Democrats' effort to regain control of the Senate. 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
1: 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I'm cheering you on, sis. $1,000. Right now, Zacardi Cortez working on me.

0: working on me. 105.1 Hallelujah FM. Zakardi, that's my friend. Always a good time. Working on me, it's Soja Blakey. Let's do Edwin Hawkins, God Will Take Care of You. Corinne Hawthorne, Unstoppable on this winning Wednesday.
1: I'm Amber Payton with BIN News Now. President Trump is calling it a disgrace after newly released documents reportedly showed the FBI tracked the travel of First Lady Melania Trump and their son Barron.
2: Nobody's ever seen anything like it. It was weaponization of government.
1: The records tied to former special counsel Jack Smith's classified documents investigation also showed the FBI monitored Susie Wiles' cell phone. The Kalamazoo Promise in Michigan is expanding to include HBCUs starting in fall 2027. The scholarship program covers up to 100% of tuition for Kalamazoo Public Schools graduates. CEO Von Washington Jr. says HBCUs offer strong academics, community, and a long history of developing influential leaders. And Oregon's Teacher of the Year is Nate Jackson of Willamette High School in Eugene. Jackson teaches American, World, and Black Studies and helped organize the district's first Black Summit. Jackson will receive a $10,000 award. Get BIN News Now on demand 24/7 on the iHeartRadio app.

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Purpose and that backbiting so worthless, and my faith on it is working. I'm one of one, and I'm certain that I won. 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

Out 105.1. On the way, Anthony Brown and Group Therapy, Always Be Good. Let's do Reverend Clay Evans and the Arkansas Choir. I've got a testimony and a word from Lisa Noel Smith on a winning Wednesday. It's all coming your way in about 6 minutes. Right now, it's Jay Moss. God's got it.

0: Hallelujah 105.1. Stick with me. We got the music to push you through the rest of this evening. On the way, I've got a testimony. Reverend Clay Evans. Yes, that's church. Let's do Melvin Williams. Be with me, Jesus. I'm ready. Also, we got Rashad Mitchell, Nobody Greater. It's Sonya Blakey. Thank you so much for being a part of the afternoon show. It's a winning Wednesday. Let's get into the word from Lisa Noel Smith.
1: What's up, everybody? It's Lisa Noel Smith, and it's a winning Wednesday. Listen, let me tell you how to win. Be your authentic self. Nobody can beat you being you. And the best way to win is being the best you that you can be. I believe you got this. Let's win on this Wednesday.
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Headed down 280. 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

105.1 Hallelujah FM, Birmingham's inspiration station. Let's sing it together one more time. Nobody great. Yeah, it's just that good, right? Right now, brand new from Kitty Lewis and One Voice. God did it. It's time.

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1: 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And leave me a message and it comes straight to me. Also, make sure you follow me, Sonia Blakey, for all things inspirational happening in the world of gospel, because there's a lot going on. Be blessed. And Lord willing, we're back together tomorrow for a Thankful Thursday.

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